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Perry and Firework on Mix 106.5. Before that, it was Flo Rida with Sia, Wild Ones. 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It is 6:13. It is Friday, July 24th. Yes, we made it through another week. And this is the Mix Morning Show. I'm Sarah Carmichael. I hope you had a great rest of your Thursday. My day was good. I was definitely getting pretty warm there midday. The sun was shining for sure. And it's going to be again today. We have a high of 26. It's a bit of a cooler start. It's 12 or so outside the studio now in the Owen Sound River District. Coming up, we're going to be celebrating birthdays and anniversaries brought to you by the Owen Sound River District. If you know somebody with a birthday today, tomorrow, Sunday, let me know. Head to our Facebook page, website, or use the Red Bay Lodge text line at 519-376-1065. Now, also, since it's Friday, Renee from the Owen Sound Animal Shelter is going to be in studio with an animal from the shelter that is looking for a forever home. That'll be at 9:30, brought to you by Lucky Dog Motors. We're going to be talking about weekend activities, things to do. We'll talk about the Mix World Tour as well, and any other sort of interesting things I come across or that get sent my way, because sometimes people do that. Now, this next artist released her third album back in June called You Seem Pretty Sad for a Girl So In Love. She also has announced the Unraveled tour.

Now, this tour is going to be in Toronto October 26th and 27th at Scotiabank Arena. Tickets are on sale now from that album. It's Drop Dead, Olivia Rodrigo.

0: Bruno Mars and Marry You on Mix 106.5. It's Sarah Carmichael. This is the Mix Morning Show. Now, Bruno was in Toronto not too long ago. He did a couple of shows at Rogers Stadium as part of the Romantic Tour. And I know a lot of people that went to see him. But if you missed him, well, here's another chance. You could actually be flying across Canada to Vancouver to see Bruno in October. If you are the winner of the Mix World Tour. Now, it's pretty simple. You step one, find our cruiser person. They're going to have a ballot box with them at various events. And you put your name and phone number onto said ballot box. And then, onto said ballot. And you put it in the ballot box. Step one. Step two is to be listening on Monday morning just after the 7 o'clock news. I will have that ballot box. I will shuffle through it, you know, do a little shaky, and I will pull a ballot from there and say that person's name on the radio. They will then have 10 minutes to call me in the studio and confirm their identity. If they do, their name will be into the grand prize draw, which comes up on August 25th. And the winner of that will get to choose one of six adventures. We've got Bruno Mars in Vancouver, as mentioned. We also have the Backstreet Boys in Germany, Cody Johnson in England, Megan Maroney in Ireland. If you want to go to California, see Mumford & Sons, or go to Vegas and see Metallica at the Sphere. Though what happens in Vegas stays in Vegas, and often you won't remember what happened in Vegas, at least in my personal experience. Anyway, that is your options. We set you up with tickets for the show. We set you up with the accommodation, couple of nights in a hotel. We got your airfare as well for you and a guest, I should mention. It's not just you going on a solo mission. No, you and a guest. Could be your spouse, could be your brother, sister, could be your kid, could be a cousin, could be your work bestie, could be me. It's totally up to you who you choose to be your plus one. But you got to get your name into the ballot box. That is step one. So if you are looking for Shelby, she's going to have the mixed cruiser out this weekend. She will be at the Marine Heritage Festival today in Southampton, starting at 10. She'll probably be there till about 1:30. She'll probably be at a few different events over there. Tomorrow, she's going to be at the Walk for Courage. She'll also be at the Arts Alliance Jazz Festival. That's happening downtown Owen Sound. And then on Sunday evening, you'll see her at TD Harbor Nights at the Marine and Rail Museum. So those are options of where to find the Mix World Tour ballot box over the next few days. Please do put your name on a ballot. Put it in the ballot box. There's no skill testing question required. No purchase necessary. It is completely free to enter. And I wish you the very best of luck. A big thank you to Boom Bakery in Owen Sound, Collingwood, Plumbo, and Pete's Auto Body.
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1: Nate Bergazzi.
2: One thing my daughter does miss is she was starting to ride the bus, which was very fun. And when she first started riding the bus, we switched schools, and it was in first grade. We walked, first day of school, we walked her to the bus stop. It was a very, very fun day. And then at the end of the school day, someone from the school called my cell phone. They have my wife's cell phone and they have my cell phone. So they called my cell phone and they said, hey, do you know what bus number your daughter's supposed to be on? And I said, I'm her dad. I was like, this is how you thought you saw a mom and dad cell phone and you said, I bet the dad knows. I mean, do you have parents? Were you raised with a family? Have you ever seen families out before? You thought, let's call the husband? I bet he knows. Unless there's two husbands, you should never call a husband a day in your life. I would rather you ask a lady that doesn't know her walking by. I think she could get to the bottom of it quicker than I can. I just said, all right, I'll get her. What's the name of the school?
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0: The latest from Charlotte Cardin, The Way We Touch on Mix 106.5. I'm Sarah Carmichael, and this is the Mix Morning Show. The CNE, the Canadian National Exhibition, is going to be getting started on August 21st. It runs till September 7th. This happens in Toronto. It is something that's been going on for decades. I remember going to this as a kid. Could be part of your summer traditions as well. And they've just dropped a whole bunch of acts who are going to be performing there at the various stages. They've got Shaggy going to be on the Bell soundstage, Tom Cochran, The Trues, Lights, Silverstein, also Glass Tiger, Biff Naked, Brand Van 3000, Matthew Goodband, Dallas Smith, Finger 11, Virginia DeVegas, JoJo. And they also are still keeping one international headliner under wraps for August 28th, as well as a surprise co-headliner for Dallas Smith on August 31st. It is going to be a great couple of weeks. You know, the rides, the food, the festivities, plus, of course, all these great shows. Now, if you want to get more details, maybe buy your tickets in advance, save a bit of money, you can go to vx.com. And again, this is running August 21st through September 7th.
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It is the Mix Morning Show. Good morning and happy Friday. A gorgeous day weather-wise. Sunshine, a high of 26. It's 14 now outside the studio. And certainly lots of things to do today as well as over the weekend if you want to get out and about. The 15th annual Marine and Heritage Festival starting today in Southampton. That'll start off with the market that runs at 9 till 2. That is right beside the Southampton Coliseum. Also today, the Wyarton Farmers Market going to be happening right downtown Wyarton. That'll run from 10 till 2. The Meaford Farmers Market coming up a little bit later on at the Harbor Pavilion. That'll be 3 to 7. That's right down by the water. Also tonight, the City of Owen Sound is having a movie night at the Marine and Rail Museum. They're going to be watching Big Hero 6. And the site opens at 7 for you to go and set up your chairs and blankies and whatever you got. And there will be activities and treats for the kids before the movie starts around 8:30 or 9. You know, it needs to be dark enough because it is a big outdoor screen. Also happening tonight, Harborside Music at the Lion's Head Beach starting at 7. Now, coming up tomorrow, the Colpoys Bay Women's Institute are having a yard sale at the community hall. That runs from 8 till 2. The Marine and Heritage Festival continues in Southampton. There's a bunch of markets, including the Owen Sound Farmers Market. Also, the Wyarton Lavender Festival. Now, this is going to be running tomorrow, 9 to 3, as well as Sunday, 9 to 3, at Bluewater Park in Wyarton. There's going to be a curated artisan market, live music,

food trucks, and also you can visit Blue Water Lavender Farm for farm tours and yoga in the field. Now, admission is free, but they are encouraging people to bring items to be donated to the local food bank. The Walk for Courage happening tomorrow in support of CMHA at Sulphur Springs Conservation Area in Hanover, as well as at Owen Sound Fitness. You can absolutely still sign up for that if you wish. And then on Sunday, there's going to be free swimming at Harrison Park Pool, TD Harbor Nights. There will also be the Summer Sing-Along in Kincardine. So to get details about those events and more things happening this weekend, visit my What's Happening This Weekend blog at mix1065.ca, as well as our events calendar. And remember, if you are having an event and you want some help with the promotion, especially if it's a fundraiser of sorts, send it into our website, mix1065.ca, so we can add it to our events calendar.

0: 5, one more night on Mix 106.5. It is the Mixed Morning Show. I'm Sarah. Good morning. I hope that your Friday is off to a great start so far. And I wanted to just mention again about the Fun in the Sun 50-50 jackpot fundraiser. Now, this is in support of Grey Bruce Hospice, and it is pretty simple. You go to the website, greybrucehospice.com or gbhfoundation.com, and you buy yourself some 50-50 tickets for their draw. Now, it gives you the opportunity to potentially win some money and support hospice at the same time. The grand prize draw is coming up on August 5th, which is less than 2 weeks away. And as of right now, the winner would take home over $5,000. I mean, I feel like that would probably help most of us a little bit, having a little influx of cash. And obviously, you're going to feel good helping Chapman House. If you want to get tickets, as I said, go to greybrucehospice.com. You can also check out their Facebook page for some details. They did the early bird draw, I believe, yesterday or the day before, and that was for $500. Congratulations to Linda Wendt. Linda was the winner of that early bird, which is awesome. Also, a big thank you to Bishop's Landing. Now, they are the restaurant located at Best Western Inn on the Bay. And I don't know if you know this, but they have this thing where if you go in and you buy a dessert with your meal, they donate $2 from every dessert. And they were actually at the hospice this week to give their biggest check yet, which was over $1,000. Now, since they started doing this back in December, they have donated over $3,000, which is amazing. And actually, we were at Bishop's Landing not too long ago, had a lovely meal there. I ordered creme brulee as my dessert because it's a personal fave, and it was delicious. And then knowing that $2 of it would go to Chapman House was extra enticing. In fact, I thought about ordering just two of them because I knew I could eat them, but also it was all for a good cause. And we all know that calories consumed for good causes, they don't count, right? The good deed cancels out the calories. That's just, I think, common knowledge. But again, congratulations to Linda, the early bird winner. Get your 50-50 tickets between now and August 5th, and good luck.
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0: Tame Impala, that's Dracula on Mix 106.5. It is the Mix Morning Show. It is 7:47. Coming up in about a half an hour, we're going to be doing the birthday and anniversary announcements. So I would love to hear from you if you know someone who has a birthday today on July 24th, perhaps July 25th, July 26th, because on Fridays we do announcements for the weekend. If you do know someone with a birthday or anniversary, you maybe want to check your Facebook page, see if anybody you know is celebrating. Let me know by heading to our Facebook page, leaving it in the comments, or sending a private message. 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That's it. Been a pretty slow morning for birthday announcements. Now, granted, there just might not be many birthdays this weekend, but I still have lots of room on my list for your announcements. 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

0: Kesha, TikTok on Mix 106.5. It is the Mix Morning Show. And Kesha was recently in St. John, Newfoundland to perform at the Churchill Park Music Festival. Now, I guess before she left to go to the venue to do this show in front of thousands of people, she just so happened to be walking through the lobby of the hotel that she was staying at, and she heard a duo on stage in the bar doing a little sing-song. Now, she decided, I'm going to join in. So she walked right up to the stage. Julia Dawson was singing, Bruce Smith playing guitar, doing backing vocals, and she just sort of walked up and said, I want to sing with you. And Julia, being a professional, just kind of went with it. She's like, sure, come on up here, why not? And then Kesha started singing, and then she realized it was Kesha. Now, the ironic part of all of this is that Julia was almost about to cancel this gig. Like, they'd been booked for this at this Jag Hotel, but she thought, you know what, maybe I'll cancel it because I really want to go and see Kesha at the Churchill Park Music Festival. But she thought, no, I better not. Her mom, in fact, said, no, you've already committed to doing this. You should do it. And so Julia basically said the moral of the story is that you should always listen to your mom. Because she got to actually sing a couple of songs with Kesha on stage. There's a video of them singing Come Together by the Beatles. And then Kesha left and went off to the music festival. What an incredible sight. What an incredible experience for this young performer. So, very cool. We do have your next information update from the award-winning Bayshore Broadcasting Newsroom in just a few minutes' time. And please remember to send me those birthday announcements.
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1: Good morning. It's 8 o'clock. I'm Matt Hermes. The Grey Bruce Ontario Health Team says it's reached about 40% of its goal to get residents attached to doctors. Over the past year and a half, the group has been working to connect more than 23,000 people to a doctor or nurse practitioner in the region by 2029. Lindsay Johnston is the Grey Bruce Ontario Health Team's executive director.
2: We actually have now attached over 9,000 local residents to primary care, so a physician or nurse practitioner.
1: Johnston says they're anticipating two more opportunities to apply for funding, and they may need another $4 million to reach their goal of connecting over 23,000 residents to primary care by 2029. A high-traffic pedestrian bridge inside Owen Sound's Harrison Park needs significant repairs or replacement. The city's Community Services Committee were told this week the Rainbow Bridge near the entry trail to the park has significant structural damage. The bridge is still safe for pedestrian use, but city maintenance vehicles can no longer use it. Repairs would cost around $400,000 and replacement nearly $700,000. Owen Sound's Director of Community Services, Pam Coulter, says the Rainbow Bridge is a key link inside Harrison Park.
3: There's about 150,000 pedestrians that use that trail each year, and we do winter maintenance on that trail. The Rainbow Bridge is then that critical access into the park.
1: Saugeen First Nation has its official list of candidates in this year's band council election. Election day is set for August 28th at the James Mason Memorial Culture and Recreation Center. There will be one chief and nine band councilors elected. Running for chief are Conrad Ritchie, Lester Anaquat, Natalka Pukan, and Sonia Root. There are dozens of candidates for council. Kindergarten's applying for grant funding to help finance the ice floor replacement project at the Davidson Center. Council approved the request from staff to try and get dollars from the federal Build Communities Strong Fund. The Davidson Center ice floor replacement is expected to cost around $2.3 million. The federal grant program could cover half that if approved. And Prime Minister Mark Carney talked strategy with the country's premiers yesterday during a meeting in Charlottetown. Carney says the federal government has some plans to retaliate and apply pressure if U.S. President Donald Trump goes ahead with more tariffs in about a month. But the Prime Minister says he's not going to divulge those options now.
4: Everything's on the table depending on the outcome of the negotiations, yes.
1: Earlier this week, Trump announced plans to impose new 50% border taxes on a wide range of Canadian exports in response to what the White House calls discriminatory treatment of American commerce. Canadian wine, cement, and hockey sticks are among the wide range of goods covered. That's a look at the news. Now on to sports.
5: Good morning. I'm Fadi Gidi with the morning sports presented by RE/MAX. The Toronto Blue Jays managed to avoid the sweep against Tampa. They beat the Rays 3-1. Shane Bieber pitched 7 innings, the most this season for the Jays. With 2 months left in the regular season, the Jays are now 6 games back of wildcard position. Toronto hits the road tonight to kick off a weekend set against the Red Sox in Boston. CFL action, it was a thriller in Regina. Vincent Blanchard kicked a 57-yard field goal on the final play of the game to lift the Edmonton Elks over the Saskatchewan Roughriders 36-34. The Elks improved to 6-1. The Riders are now 4-2. Tonight's match has 2-4 Calgary visiting 4-2 Winnipeg. And the Commonwealth Games begin today in Glasgow, Scotland. Wheelchair basketball player Katie Dandeneau leads Canada into the opening ceremony. Day one action includes swimming, gymnastics, and 3-on-3 wheelchair basketball. And now your local scores.
1: Thank you, Fatty. Tara topped Port Elgin 4-3 in Grey Bruce Ladies Fastball last night. 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
1: Mainly sunny today with a high of 26, then clear sky tonight and a low of 14. For the weekend, a sun and cloud mix tomorrow with a slight chance of afternoon showers or a thunderstorm, a high of 27. And Sunday, some sun, some cloud, chance of showers and 26. Right now it is 14 in Owen Sound's River District. I'm Matt Hermes for all of your latest local stories on demand. 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

Charlie XCX and Boom Clap on Mix 106.5. If you're a fan of hers, she has released a few new singles as of today. We've got Camera and also Music, Fashion, Film. So look for those wherever you get your music if you would like some new music by her to listen to. Over the weekend, it is 8:14. I'm Sarah. We have a high of 26 today. Lots of sunshine, which is always great news. It is 17 outside the studio currently in the Owen Sound River District. And there's never a dull moment this time of year. Always things to do on the weekends. And I would encourage you right now, especially, to be looking out for the Mix Cruiser, because of course of the Mix World Tour contest. It's a fairly straightforward procedure. Okay, you're gonna find the Mix Cruiser and you're gonna put your name into the ballot box the cruiser will have. Today Shelby's actually gonna be driving the cruiser. She's gonna be in Southampton at the 15th annual Marine Heritage Festival. She's actually probably heading there shortly because I believe she's gonna be there for 9 o'clock. So watch for her there and put your name into the ballot box. And then of course be listening on Monday morning, because that ballot box after the weekend ends up in here with me. And just after the 7 o'clock news, I draw a name from the ballot box. I then say that person's name on the radio, give you 10 minutes to call me back in studio, get your spot in the grand prize draw, which is coming up on August 25th. Now, the person who wins the grand prize is going to have an opportunity to choose one of six incredible opportunities to go away and go to a show. We're talking Germany to see the Backstreet Boys, Dusseldorf, Germany, a place that sounds like it's from a Harry Potter movie, but apparently it's a real place. Also, there is Cody Johnson in the UK. There is Megan Maroney in Belfast, Ireland. You could go to California and see Mumford & Sons. You could even go to Las Vegas, Sin City, and see Metallica. And you could also see Bruno Mars in Vancouver. So get your name in to that ballot box over the next few days, and then make sure you're back here listening to your friend Sarah on Monday just after 7 for that potential qualifier in the grand prize draw. Now, I'll be honest, all right? Full transparency here. Haven't got anybody in the grand prize draw yet.

So your odds of winning could be really, really good if there's not very many names in there. So let's put our names in that ballot box this weekend, okay, for your chance to win an incredible once-in-a-lifetime opportunity. We cover everything, by the way. I don't know if I mentioned that. We cover your airfare, your accommodation, tickets for the show, you and a friend, you and a guest. It's going to be awesome. So, again, you can find Shelby today in Southampton on Sunday night. You'll see the cruiser at TD Harbor Nights at the Marine and Rail. And just be listening because you'll hear the reports. You'll see on social media where they are. And make sure you go and find them to put your name in to win. Coming up next, we are going to be celebrating birthdays and anniversaries. If you know someone who has one today on July 24th, or if you know one that is happening tomorrow or Sunday, don't be shy. We're all friends here. Just let me know who it is, but you got to do it in the next 3 minutes. And you can do that the quickest by sending me a text on the Red Bay Lodge text line at 519-376-1065. Tell me who is celebrating, who the wishes are coming from, and we'll get those on the air in about 3 minutes after Preston Pablo.

0: Pablo, Dance Alone on Mix 106.5. It is 8:20. Which, of course, means that it is time for birthdays and anniversaries, brought to you by the Owen Sound River District, where you'll find local shops, great food, and reasons to celebrate every day. Today is Friday, July 24th. Wishing Beth Nichols a very happy birthday. Love from Mom. Happy birthday wishes going out to Jordan Cameron all the way in Liverpool. Love from Dads, Sarah, Brother Tucker, and the Farm family. Happy birthday going out to Shannon Todd. Happy birthday shout out to my niece, Summer Perkins. Love from Auntie and the family. Wishing Haley McDonald a very happy birthday. Love all of your family. Got a text. I would like to wish Connor Chapman from Southampton a happy birthday. Lots of love from Mom, Dad, Aspen, and the rest of the family. Love you, bud. A happy 26th dating anniversary going out to Jackie and John Lute. It was on this day they started dating. Still together. Two kids. All that. Congratulations. Coming up tomorrow, a happy birthday to Haley Buckton. Also tomorrow, wishing Chris Bailey a happy birthday. Love from his sister Michelle, Marcus, Sophia, and Lily. Coming up on Sunday, a happy 57th anniversary. Going out to Kathy from Wayne. Says, Kathy, the light of my life, may we have many more years together to continue hand in hand. Love you so much. Happy anniversary, Kathy and Wayne Barrett, Townsend Lake. Here's to many more. Also, a happy birthday Sunday going out to Kiefer Fowler. And a happy fifth birthday going out to Amelia. Hope you have a super awesome day and enjoy your party tomorrow. Lots of love from Nana, Mom, Dad, Neve, Auntie, Uncle Jesse, Uncle D, and your fur cousins, Bernie and Lucy. Happy birthday on Sunday, Amelia. Famous birthdays, Jennifer Lopez. Yeah, J-Lo, she's 57 today. Why does she look 35? I guess that's what, you know, a good healthy lifestyle and millions of dollars can do for you. Personal chefs, personal trainers. Good for you, J-Lo. Kristen Chenoweth, phenomenal singer. Stage performer. She's also been in movies. She's 58 today. Bindi Irwin, the daughter of the late Crocodile Hunter. Steve Irwin. Bindi is 28 today. Actress Rose Byrne. I think my favorite role is her in Bridesmaid when she's like Helen. Oh, Helen from the country club, you know. Anyway, she's Helen in that movie. 47 today. Elizabeth Moss is 44. Did you watch her on that whole Handmaid's Tale thing? I had to stop watching it. It freaked me out too much. But Elizabeth Moss is 44. Anna Paquin is also 44 today. Happy birthday, happy anniversary going out to anyone else who happens to be celebrating today as well as over the weekend.
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0: Mike DeMaro, Denaro, and Sam Felt. It is calling on Mix 106.5. It is the Mix Morning Show. Happy Friday. It's 8:50. I'm Sarah, and the annual Chantry Chinook Classic Salmon Derby officially underway, and I'm sure that there is plenty of boats out there on Lake Huron hoping to reel in a big fish and win themselves a top prize. The top trout prize is worth $2,000. The top salmon, $10,000. Yes, it's a big deal. It does run over the course of 10 days, so you have between today and August 2nd to get out and catch a big fish to hopefully reel in some cash money. Now, if you are wondering about getting tickets, they are available at a number of different places. You can go to Kincardine, Canadian Tire, Jesse's Bait and Tackle in Port, Wilson's Home Hardware, Lion's Head. There's also Watson's Tackle here in Owen Sound. Drew can hook you up. Willie's Bait and Tackle. That's on Highway 26 in Wyerton. There's also Junction 4 and 19 in Walkerton. Fordham's Bait and Tackle in Southampton. And Miller's Home Hardware in Sauble Beach. Now, the weigh-in stations, in case you were wondering, are Kincardine, Port Elgin, Lion's Head, and Wyerton. And if you would like to see the boundaries where you should be fishing in order to catch a fish that would be eligible for this, you can go to the website as well as buy a ticket on the website if that's just easier for you. 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
6: It's about time we got this party started.

Justin Bieber, What Do You Mean? On Mix 106.5. He was part of the first ever halftime show at a World Cup final this past Sunday. It was at MetLife Stadium in New Jersey. Over 80,000 people were at the stadium. And according to data from Music Analytics, the performances by Bieber, Madonna, BTS, Shakira sparked a noticeable jump in their song streams following that 11-minute halftime spectacular. The biggest winner was Justin Bieber. His song Everything Hallelujah saw global streams jump an incredible 110%, climbing from 592,000 plays to 1.25 million afterward. Madonna also enjoyed a major resurgence, as did BTS and Shakira and Burna Boy. Just, a little extra boost in their popularity. Not a bad

0: Nevada, David Guetta, Club Can't Handle Me on Mix 106.5. Flo Rida going to be the headliner for the third and final night of the Sable Beach Party. 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Our friends with the Owen Sound Police Department are going to be hosting a barbecue on Monday at the Reach Center Grey Bruce in support of their programming. Now, the barbecue is going to run from 11:30 till 1. It is a pay-what-you-can situation. You can grab a burger, a drink, some chips, and support the Reach Center. So it's a win-win. You're going to get lunch. You're going to get to say hi to some of your favorite local officers. You're going to get to visit the Reach Center and support their programs. So, again, that is coming up on Monday at the Reach Center over on 8th Street East, and the barbecue runs 11:30 to 1.
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6: Mainly sunny today with a high of 26, then clear sky tonight and a low of 14. For the weekend, a sun and cloud mix tomorrow with a slight chance of afternoon showers or a thunderstorm. A high of 27. And Sunday, some sun, some cloud, chance of showers and 26.
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Ladies 1 week on Mix 106.5. According to the internet, today is National Cousins Day. So feel free to celebrate accordingly. Maybe reach out to your cousins. How many do you have? I have 10 first cousins. Maybe I'll do a little group chat, check in with everybody a little bit later. Coming up next, Renee from the Owen Sound Animal Shelter going to be joining me in studio for this week's edition of the Mix Zoo, brought to you by Lucky Dog Motors. Kim-

0: It's Friday. That means it's time for another edition of the Mix Zoo, brought to you by our friends at Lucky Dog Motors. Renee is here from the Owen Sound Animal Shelter, and she has brought a very affectionate, very pretty kitty. Who is this, Renee?
1: This is Ronald.
0: Ronald.
1: Or Ronnie. Ronald is the staff favorite. Don't tell the others.
0: Turn
1: the radio down at the shelter,
0: exactly.
1: Right? Ronald is the cat that forces you to love him, and then you fall in love with him.
0: Yeah.
1: If we were open to the public like the olden days where people could wander through, this would be the cat that would be quickly snapped up.
0: Yeah.
1: Why? Because he's reaching through the cages because Ronald really, really, really wants the love. Like over-the-top love.
0: Yeah.
1: Ronald will try to make friends with every cat that comes across his path.
0: Whoopsie.
1: Ronald's loving the microphone. Goes again. Stay still, buddy. He loves the dogs. He follows me around the building, demanding attention.
0: Right.
1: He has been with us about a month. He came to us kind of icky and required some medical care, but he's all good now, and he's neutered, and he's had his vaccines. Life is golden for Ronald now. He just needs to go home.
0: How old would you say he is?
1: He is only about a year and a half.
0: Okay.
1: So a young fella.
0: Right. I'm looking at it. I'm trying to figure out if he's a white cat with orange or if he's an orange cat with white.
1: Right. I don't know. He's both. Equally both.
0: Yeah, he's a mix.
1: He has an adorable orange stripe down his nose.
0: I noticed that.
1: He is going to fit absolutely everywhere. He's going to fit with tiny children. He's going to fit with dogs and cats and all the things because he's pretty awesome, actually.
0: He's so friendly. He just wants to cuddle. He, as Renee said, is good with other cats. He's good with dogs. He loves everybody. He just loves love.
1: Exactly. He's the staff favorite.
0: He's the staff pick for July.
1: That's it. That's it. He's the one. Don't tell the others.
0: He's beautiful. If you are interested in knowing more about Mr. Ronald, you can always call the shelter at 519-372-1123. Our friend from last week, the Bernese.
1: Yes.
0: He
1: blew up the internet.
0: Yes.
1: Yes, he did. He got a home.
0: Yeah.
1: He got a great home.
0: About
1: everything
0: 200
1: is
0: phone
1: wonderful.
0: Calls
1: yeah, about that. Yes, it's been busy. Thank you so much. Actually, we love it. We have now a wait list for people looking for similar dogs, which is wonderful news. As you know, we like them to come in and go out as quickly as we can, and it certainly makes that easier if we've done the screening already first.
0: All right, well, I'm happy to hear that Rogi or whatever his name was
1: right.
0: Is off to a great home, and let's do the same for Ronald. 519-372-1123. A big thank you to our friends at Lucky Dog Motors for bringing us the Mix Zoo.
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0: Sabrina Carpenter in Tears on Mix 106.5. Coming up on Monday, August 3rd, it is the Shore-to-Shore Road Race. This was originally known as the Blue Water Marathon, and it started in 1947. That was when the starting line was Cape Croker. Now, in 1953, they changed it to be Oliphant to Wyerton, which is what it still is. The race will start at 8 a.m., and the walkers will start at 7:30. It is 13 kilometers. The first male and female to run across the finish line will get their name engraved on the Shore-to-Shore trophy, as well as a prize. Also, prizes will be awarded to the top two male and top two female walkers. And the walking division is limited to 25 participants with a 2.5-hour time limit. The event itself has a 180-person cap, and it's in support of Bruce Peninsula Hospice. Now, if you want to sign up for it, you can visit the website bphospice.ca. And again, this is coming up on Monday, August 3rd, which is a week from this coming Monday. So get yourself registered while there's still spots available. And if you're not someone that's going to participate in the walk or run, perhaps it's just not your thing, maybe consider volunteering and helping out that day. Or you could even like park somewhere along the route and cheer people on as they run or walk by you, because I'm sure they'd love that.
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0: Mendez and Mercy on Mix 106.5. It is the Mix Morning Show. Good morning. I'm Sarah Carmichael. Thank you again to Renee from the Owen Sound Animal Shelter for bringing in Ronald, a very sweet and pretty kitty cat that is looking for a forever home. If you are interested in him, I recommend you call the shelter and leave a message. I believe they open at 10-519-372-1123. If you missed the segment, you can hear it on my blog at mix106.5.ca. You can also see a photo of Ronald and I on the Mix Facebook page and Instagram. Thank you again to Lucky Dog Motors for continuing to support the Mix Zoo. We have found homes for literally thousands of animals over the last 20 years or so since the Mix Zoo became a thing. And it's amazing that we can continue to do it, and we only can continue to do it because of support from businesses like Lucky Dog Motors. So thank you very much. Of course, a reminder to watch for Shelby with the Mix Cruiser this weekend. Today, or right now, I should say, she's actually in Southampton for the Heritage Festival. She'll be around there, I think, until about 1:30 or so. And then tomorrow, you'll see her at the Walk for Courage and at the Art Alliance Jazz Festival. And then Sunday night at TD Harbor Nights. Put your name into the Mix World Tour ballot box. And then make sure you're listening on Monday morning just after the 7 o'clock news. I will draw a name from the ballot box, say it on the air, give that person 10 minutes to call in and qualify for the grand prize draw, which is going to be coming up on July 25th. All the details are on our website. I hope that you have a phenomenal rest of your Friday, a wonderful weekend. I'll be back tomorrow for a couple hours, and then after that, not again until bright and early on Monday. Take care, drive safe, and tell your dog I said hi.
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In Grey Bruce, we're known as Mix 106.5. 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

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Break even on today's Hit Music Mix 6.5. Taislyn Robbins back with you. Happy Friday. Let's kick it off with All About That Bass.

0: Virginia Vegas, lights out on today's Hit Music Mix at 6.5. Taislyn Robbins back with you. You made it to Friday. I'll be with you until 2 o'clock today, and I do want to talk about events happening this weekend, especially because you should be looking out for the cruiser, which I'll remind you of why that is later on today. I want to, of course, have your Flashback Friday topic in there. Things that would have been weird in the past that are now pretty normal. Your mixed lunch question of the day coming up at noon, as always. For now, let's take a look at your weather.
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10: Mainly sunny today with a high of 26, then clear sky tonight and a low of 14. For the weekend, a sun and cloud mix tomorrow with a slight chance of afternoon showers or a thunderstorm. A high of 27. And Sunday, some sun, some cloud, chance of showers and 26.
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1: The Marine Heritage Festival set to go July 24th to 26th. To tell us about it, Deb Kaufman, co-chair of the Marine Heritage Festival Committee, is on the line. Deb, it's going to be a busy weekend, lots of activities.
2: This is a special 15th anniversary for us. We have well over 30 different activities. It starts at our Artisans and Taste Market beside the Coliseum, and then it moves on to the museum, where it's free for people to get in at 5 o'clock. Until 9, we also have a bike rally. The bike rally is now at Jubilee Park, and the registration starts at 4:30. Saturday, we have the usual cardboard boat races, which are very fun to watch. We have children's gold hunt, fun in the park. We have the toll ship here this year as well. Some people can actually do a walk tour in the morning and afternoon as well. I forgot about the beer garden and the musical entertainment provided by Three Sheets in the evening on Saturday. So as I say, lots and lots of activities going on.
1: Is there a website I can check out?
2: People can go to www.chantreyisland.com. They'll see all of the various activities. We have a bus shuttle as well because the parking down here is very limited. And we also have free bike valet provided by the town of Saugeen Shores, where they can secure their bikes safely on Saturday.
1: That's July 24th to 26th, Marine Heritage Festival in Southampton.
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I want to talk about events happening this weekend. First, Olivia Dean was So Easy to Fall in Love.

0: Mila Cabello, Havana on today's Hit Music Mix 106.5. Going on tomorrow is the Walk for Courage event. This is happening both at Owen Sound Fitness and Training and Sulphur Spring Conservation Authority in Hanover. Step up, make an impact. Walk for Courage is a walk with purpose. It is to support mental health services in Grey Bruce, and every step you take helps raise critical funds to support mental health in Grey Bruce. Happening from 9 until 11 a.m. I've been to that event in the past. Also going on is the Wyarton Lavender Festival. 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

0: 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I'm not gonna let go how cool our awesome Mix 106.5 color changing cups are. You can just add a cold drink and watch the cup change from blue to purple. And you can get one. How? 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
5: Good afternoon. I'm at the Southampton Market, and it's an absolutely beautiful day outside today. 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Of course, pets are welcome too, just as long as they're leashed. 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So if you're looking for something to do, head on out to the Southampton Market beside the Coliseum until 2 today. I hope to see you there.
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6: Mainly sunny today with a high of 26, then clear sky tonight and a low of 14. For the weekend, a sun and cloud mix tomorrow with a slight chance of afternoon showers or a thunderstorm, a high of 27. And Sunday, some sun, some cloud, chance of showers and 26.
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Ed Sheeran, Shape of You on today's Hit Music Mix at 6.5. 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

0: on today's Hit Music Mix 6.5. It is officially time for Flashback Friday. Flashing it back to July 24th, 1976, Elton John scored his first number one hit in the UK with Don't Go Breaking My Heart. In 2003, Mark directed visual for Johnny Cash's Hurt. And the number one song on July 24th in 2012, was Call Me Maybe by Carly Rae Jepsen. Happy Flashback Friday.
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4: Mainly sunny today with a high of 26, then clear sky tonight and a low of 14. For the weekend, a sun and cloud mix tomorrow with a slight chance of afternoon showers or a thunderstorm, a high of 27. And Sunday, some sun, some cloud, chance of showers and 26.
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0: Dua Lipa, Houdini on today's Hit Music, Mix and Air 6.5. I hope you're watching for the Mix and Air 6.5 Community Cruiser this weekend, because it is your chance to qualify for our Mix World Tour. You could be going to Germany, Vancouver, Las Vegas, California, London, England, or even Belfast to see the concert of your choice. But you have to find the cruiser. You have to fill out a ballot. You have to tune in the following Monday after the 7 a.m. news. 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And if you call in time, you qualify for the grand prize. You get to pick which concert you want to see. 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
9: Mainly sunny today with a high of 26, then clear sky tonight and a low of 14. For the weekend, a sun and cloud mix tomorrow with a slight chance of afternoon showers or a thunderstorm. A high of 27. And Sunday, some sun, some cloud, chance of showers and 26.
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11: Good afternoon. It's not only Market Day in Southampton, it's the start of the three-day Marine Heritage Festival. 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Plus, there's a cornrows barbecue and live music. Tomorrow includes a pancake breakfast, children's gold hunt, a dozen games in Pioneer Park, all-day live music, plus a beer garden. There's also famous cardboard boat races on Saturday afternoon, and a two-masted tall ship crew is offering deck tours and sailing onto Lake Huron. Saturday evening includes a fish fry followed by the sunset beach party with dance music by the Sofa Kings. On Sunday, you can enjoy an acrobatic show by the Lookup Theater Youth Troupe. And for all the history buffs, the historic 1903 range lights will be open to learn how sailors used to navigate into the Southampton Harbor. Sunday afternoon wraps up at the Beer Garden with more live music. I mean, what's not to love? For all the information, go online to the Marine Heritage Society website or swing by the market today.
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0: You by Elsie's Diner in Springmount, a taste of the 50s. My name is Aislinn. I thought, because I love talking about events so much and sharing events with you, that I would incorporate events in your mixed lunch today. 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
7: Sunny today, a high around 25, feeling like 27 with the humidity, the UV index 8 or very high. A mainly clear sky tonight, a low around 15 degrees. Sunshine Saturday, a light breeze, a high of 26, feeling like 29.
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Mixed Lunch Question of the Day, wanting to know your favorite event to attend. Let me know on the Facebook page. It's Can I Get a Witness in your Mixed Lunch.

0: 50s. My name is Aislinn. Mixed Lunch question of the day. I want to know your favorite event to attend. And listen, I have to say, Owen Sound has some seriously good events. There's so many that I can think of literally off the top of my head, but there's some that I'm like, yeah, I'm going to keep going to that every single year, right? And those are the ones that I want to know are your favorite ones. What are they? Let me know on the Facebook page.
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7: Sunny today, a high around 25, feeling like 27 with the humidity, the UV index 8 or very high. A mainly clear sky tonight, a low around 15 degrees. Sunshine Saturday, a light breeze, a high of 26, feeling like 29.
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0: back to the Mixed Lunch. It's Aislinn with you, wanting to know your favorite event to attend. There are so many great ones that it's actually a little bit hard to pick because I don't know if you remember, but I used to be out and about in the cruiser for like numerous summers. So I went to some seriously amazing events in that time that I was like, I want to come to these when I'm like not even in the cruiser. I just want to come back, right? And that's what I do now is I'm like, I remember that event was really good. I'm going to go to it in my free time, whatever. What are your favorite events to attend? You can let me know on the Facebook page, Mix 106.5.
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8: Good afternoon. It's not only Market Day in Southampton, it's the start of the three-day Marine Heritage Festival. 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Tomorrow includes a pancake breakfast, children's gold hunt, a dozen games in Pioneer Park, all-day live music, and a beer garden. The famous cardboard boat races are on Saturday afternoon, which is a must-see event. On top of that, a two-masted tall ship crew is offering deck tours and sailing onto Lake Huron. Saturday evening includes a fish fry, followed by the Sunset Beach Party with dance music by the Sofa Kings. On Sunday, you can enjoy an acrobatic show by the Lookup Theater Youth Troupe. And for the history buffs, the historic 1903 range lights will be open to learn how sailors used to navigate into the Southampton Harbor. Sunday afternoon wraps up at the Beer Garden with more live music. I mean, what's not to love? For all the information, go online to the Marine Heritage Society website or swing by the market today.
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15: Good afternoon. I'm at the Southampton Market, and it's an absolutely beautiful day outside. 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Of course, pets are welcome too, just as long as they're leashed. 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So if you're looking for something to do, head on out to the Southampton Market beside the Coliseum until 2 today. I hope to see you there.
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16: Sunny today. A high around 25, feeling like 27 with the humidity, the UV index 8 or very high. A mainly clear sky tonight, a low around 15 degrees. Sunshine Saturday, a light breeze, a high of 26, feeling like 29.
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0: Ed Sheeran, eyes closed on today's Hit Music, Mix 96.5. Earlier I mentioned Walk for Courage is taking place tomorrow, as well as the Wyarton Lavender Festival, which is running on Sunday too. Also going on tomorrow is the Art and Jazz Festival from 11 to 3 at Grey Gallery here in Owen Sound. 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

0: Becker on today's Hit Music Mix 6.5. It's officially time for me, Aislinn Robbins, to sign off for the rest of the day, for the rest of the week. But I will be back to talk to you on Sunday from 10 to 2 as usual. I look forward to it, and I hope that you do too. I hope you have a fantastic rest of your Friday, a fantastic start to your weekend. And let me remind you to be watching for the Mix 6.5 Community Cruiser this weekend so you can fill out a ballot. And then on Monday, after the 7 a.m. news, if we call your name, you have 5 minutes to call in to qualify for our Mix World Tour contest that I was talking about earlier, thanks to Plumbo, Pizza Auto Body, and Boone Bakery in Owen Sound and Collingwood. 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
1: 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Let's open up our Today is Holiday calendar and see what we're supposed to be celebrating. 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Today is Tequila Day. 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
23: Sunny today, a high around 25, feeling like 27 with the humidity, the UV index 8 or very high. A mainly clear sky tonight, a low around 15 degrees. Sunshine Saturday, a light breeze, a high of 26, feeling like 29.
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1: The Marine Heritage Festival set to go July 24th to 26th. To tell us about it, Deb Kaufman, co-chair of the Marine Heritage Festival Committee, is on the line. Deb, it's going to be a busy weekend, lots of activities.
2: This is a special 15th anniversary for us. We have well over 30 different activities. It starts at our Artisans and Taste Market beside the Coliseum, and then it moves on to the museum where it's free for people to get in at 5 o'clock. Until 9, we also have a bike rally. The bike rally is now at Jubilee Park, and the registration starts at 4:30. Saturday, we have the usual cardboard boat races, which are very fun to watch. We have children's gold hunt, fun in the park. We have the toll ship here this year as well. Some people can actually do a walk tour in the morning and afternoon as well. I forgot about the beer garden and the musical entertainment provided by Three Sheets in the evening on Saturday. So as I say, lots and lots of activities going on.
1: Is there a website I can check out?
2: People can go to www.chantreyisland.com. They'll see all of the various activities. We have a bus shuttle as well because the parking down here is very limited. And we also have free bike valet provided by the town of Saugeen Shores where they can secure their bikes safely on Saturday.
1: That's July 24th to 26th, Marine Heritage Festival in Southampton.
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106.5, You Broke Me First. She is Tate McRae, and this artist right here has just partnered with 10 female-owned businesses for something cool. Tell you about it coming up with today's celebrity stuff. Olivia Rodrigo, Drop Dead, on Mix 106.5.

0: 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You're home for the Mix World Tour. We'll tell you how to enter, because this weekend you might just spot the Mix 106.5 Community Cruiser, and that's kind of the key to the whole thing. So get to that in just a bit, but I promised you we would get to today's celebrity stuff, so here we go.
1: All the gossip, all the buzz.
0: Yes, indeed. Olivia Rodrigo has partnered with 10 female-owned Etsy shops to release a Daisy Chain Fields collection just ahead of her inaugural music festival. Matt Rife, meanwhile, has announced his own four-night comedy cruise called Sweet Rife on Deck. Tom Holland making Hot Ones history, the first person on that show to ever throw up on camera. Lovely. Destiny's Child set to release a brand new album. This will be their first in more than 22 years. You heard that right. Beyonce's dad and their former manager, Matthew Knowles, revealing that previously unheard remixes are expected to be released within the next 30 days. The Black Eyed Peas' My Humps has now had more than 1 billion views on YouTube. That is the Black Eyed Peas' third music video to reach that milestone. Reese Witherspoon and Jennifer Aniston have revealed the Morning Show will end with season 5. That will premiere on Apple TV sometime in 2027. And Plas Johnson, the man who played the lead saxophone on Henry Mancini's incomparable Pink Panther theme, has passed away just 6 days before his 95th birthday. Your Friday celebrity stuff.
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0: 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I do hope you spot the Mix 106.5 Summer Community Cruiser, because there's a lot going on in that cruiser, including your chance to get your hands on one of our incredible new Mix 106.5 Daisy Highlighters. 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And that cruiser is also how you get your ballot to enter the Mix World Tour. 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
9: Sunny today, a high around 25, feeling like 27 with the humidity, the UV index 8 or very high. A mainly clear sky tonight, a low around 15 degrees. Sunshine Saturday, a light breeze, a high of 26, feeling like 29.
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Mix 106.5, your no repeat workday. It is the Milkman, and I'm sure by now you have seen it on your TikTok feed. The same phrase trend, where you say the same phrase several different ways. Is it just fun, or is there something else nefarious going on behind the scenes there? I'll tell you what the experts say in just a bit. This is Alicia Cara, Wild Things at Mix 106.

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Well,

0: I'm sure you've seen it by now, the same phrase trend on TikTok. It's huge. Everybody's doing it. Seems like a lot of fun, but is there actually more going on than meets the eye? The same phrase trend, by the way, is where one person says the same phrase, but in several different ways, usually in a supportive, then disappointed, then sarcastic, then flirty tone. And the phrase can be as simple as, wow, okay.
1: Wow, okay.
2: Wow. Okay.
1: Wow. Okay.
2: Wow. Okay.
1: Wow. Okay.
0: And people are cracking themselves up doing this same phrase trend, but according to a tech expert, this may be more than just silly fun. She speculates that this trend is actually duping us into helping train AI. Yes, AI appears to be collecting data on this. She says AI is still bad at emotional recognition, and a trend like this provides tons of data for AI companies. You're basically giving it to them for free. In fact, Meta is already known to use data from user-provided content like public Instagram Reels to train their AI models. So this trend, whether manufactured or not, seems anyway that it's likely helping AI's emotional recognition improve, just so you know. Wow. Okay.
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17: Sunny today, a high around 25, feeling like 27 with the humidity, the UV index 8 or very high. A mainly clear sky tonight, a low around 15 degrees. Sunshine Saturday, a light breeze, a high of 26, feeling like 29.
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That's us in the Mix 106.5 Community Cruiser, inviting you to come on over and grab yourself one of the all-new Mix 106.5 color-changing cups, which are so fun on hot days like today. You just add a cold drink, and the cup literally changes colors. And yes, you can get yours whenever you see the Mix 106.5 Summer Community Cruiser in your neighborhood. And every cup also includes a coupon for a free slice of pizza. 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

0: Hits 106.5, your no repeat workday with Miley Cyrus, who is sorry that you are jaded. It is the milkman. And I'm sorry if you're cranky today, especially if it was your partner that kept you up all night with their annoying sleep habits. Is that what's going on? Now, there's new research today. Apparently, over one-fifth of people have actually broken up a relationship due to their partners, or now ex-partners, I guess, annoying sleep habits. A survey of more than 2,000 people that asked, what are the most annoying sleep habits? Sleepwalking and sleep talking are on the list. Listening to music while in bed, annoying, even though I'm guilty of doing that. Eating in bed, yeah, I have no tolerance for that. Getting up in the night to use the bathroom, although I'll tell you this, the older you get, the more forgiving you are of that, because it happens to all of us. Watching TV while in bed, stealing the covers, tossing and turning. But the number one most annoying sleep habit that people say their partner has is snoring. It's not all doom and gloom, though. You'll be happy to know that two-thirds of respondents, 64%, say it's fine. They're willing to accept their partner's disruptive sleep habits.
1: It's cone season at McDonald's, which means vanilla cones are $1 each plus tax in the McDonald's app all summer long. Soft, creamy, and crunchy for just $1 each plus tax exclusively in the McDonald's app. App download and registration required at participating McDonald's in Canada.
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0: 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Every Friday, it's the Mix Zoo, where we introduce you to a pet available for adoption through the Owen Sound Animal Shelter. And this morning, we introduced you to Ronald. He is a 1.5-year-old neutered male cat, up to date on vaccines, incredibly affectionate, and apparently just loves to love. So if you are looking for a real cuddle bug, sounds like he could be a great fit for you. 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
9: Sunny today, a high around 25, feeling like 27 with the humidity, the UV index 8 or very high. A mainly clear sky tonight, a low around 15 degrees. Sunshine Saturday, a light breeze, a high of 26, feeling like 29.
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Once you do, make sure you tune in the following Monday just after 7 a.m. If we call your name, you've got 5 minutes to call in and qualify for the grand prize draw, which we will do Tuesday, August 25th on Mix Mornings with Sarah. 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

0: something about a great club song that makes it feel even more like the weekend. And that song is exactly that, Avicii and Levels, your No Repeat Workday with the Milkman. And what's that, a birthday celebration this weekend? Oh, fun!
1: Happy birthday, happy birthday, happy birthday to you.
0: Well, if it happens to be your birthday today, happy birthday to you. You share your birthday with Bindi Irwin. She's 28 today. Emily Bett Rickards, also celebrating a birthday. She was Felicity on Arrow. Mara Wilson is 39, the adorable little girl in Mrs. Doubtfire and Matilda. It's a 44th birthday for Anna Paquin. Also Elizabeth Moss, Offred in The Handmaid's Tale. Jennifer Lopez, 57 today. Kadeem Hardison is 61. Dwayne Wayne on A Different World. And you more likely know him as Zendaya's dad on her Disney Channel spy show, Casey Undercover. Yeah, I thought so. The original Wonder Woman, Linda Carter, is 75 today. And Michael Richards, Kramer on Seinfeld, is 77. Just a reminder, every weekday morning at 8:20, Sarah's got birthdays of the day. That's your birthday, your friends' birthdays. Happy to throw in some anniversaries as well. Who is celebrating? 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
7: Sunny today, a high around 25, feeling like 27 with the humidity, the UV index 8 or very high. A mainly clear sky tonight, a low around 15 degrees. Sunshine Saturday, a light breeze, a high of 26, feeling like 29.
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106.5, your Friday news nuggets on the way, including a real-life Superman and a new way to keep cool and someone who really lost their cool at the movies. 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
0: Your news nuggets. It's our daily look at the nuttier side of the news. We begin today in Arkansas, where a man dressed like Spider-Man became a real-life hero when he jumped out of his car and helped a guy in a wheelchair get across the street. The man was dressed like that, by the way. It was Superhero Day at work. Well, here comes another authentication to add to the pile. Google accounts will be getting a new selfie video sign-in option. That can come in handy, though, if you lose your phone or your pass keys. If you found it hot recently, perhaps some relief is in sight. A Japanese company has just created refrigerators for humans. How do you feel about climbing into one of these, sitting on a seat, and then being blasted with air that is darn near freezing? It's not cheap, though. It'll set you back around $10,000 U.S. Well, a very fun and absolutely intentional receipt is viral today. The customer, you see, paid $7.11 at a 7-Eleven store at exactly 7:11 p.m. on July 11th. Yes, 7:11. They have framed that receipt as a keepsake. And a movie outing turned violent after a man attacked a 24-year-old woman over her laughter at the movies. The patron confronted a group of friends, threw food, and struck the victim in the face with a pizza pan. The victim left with a fractured finger, a bruised cheek, an eye injury that did require hospital treatment. The man has been arrested. Your Friday news nuggets.
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9: A mainly clear sky tonight, the temperature dipping to around 15 degrees. Sunshine Saturday, a light breeze, a high around 26, feeling like 29 with the humidity, the UV index 8 or very high. A slight chance of showers Sunday, a high of 25.
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1: 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I hope you do. 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

106.5, big weekend ahead. The 42nd Chantry Chinook Classic Salmon Derby is back today through August 2nd. 10 days of world-class fishing. $30,000 in prizes and cash to be won as well, including top salmon. The prize there, 10 grand. The top trout prize, $2,000. Special days of note include Ladies' Day coming up this Sunday. Seniors' Day is Wednesday. That's July 29th. And Kids' Day, Saturday, August 1st. 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My goodness. Thank goodness it's Friday. She's Zara Larson, Midnight Sun. 5 o'clock fun facts coming right up for you. It's Mix 106.5.

0: Nelly Furtado. 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
1: Fun facts. Let's learn something new.
0: 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Let's see if your answers match mine, beginning with this. The average person who drinks this started doing so when they were 14. Drinking what exactly? 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
0: 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Yeah, never ever bring a relative.
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3: A mainly clear sky tonight, the temperature dipping to around 15 degrees. Sunshine Saturday, a light breeze, a high around 26, feeling like 29 with the humidity. The UV index 8 or very high. A slight chance of showers Sunday, a high of 25.
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13: A mainly clear sky tonight, the temperature dipping to around 15 degrees. Sunshine Saturday, a light breeze, a high around 26, feeling like 29 with the humidity, the UV index 8 or very high. A slight chance of showers Sunday, a high of 25.
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4: A mainly clear sky tonight, the temperature dipping to around 15 degrees. Sunshine Saturday, a light breeze, a high around 26, feeling like 29 with the humidity, the UV index 8 or very high. A slight chance of showers Sunday, a high of 25.
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11: A mainly clear sky tonight, the temperature dipping to around 15 degrees. Sunshine Saturday, a light breeze, a high around 26, feeling like 29 with the humidity. The UV index 8 or very high. A slight chance of showers Sunday, a high of 25.
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